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0: 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And we're talking about people being in their feelings about an unfollow. Have you ever experienced that on either side? Maybe you unfollow somebody, or maybe they unfollowed you.
1: The only person can make me mad like that is my mama. If my mother unfollows me, I will be in my feelings.
0: 866-HUSTLE-8, 866-487-8538. Yo, good morning. Who is this?
2: It's Lola. I'm cool.
1: Who? I know that's right.
0: I hear you. What? Tell us about that unfollow situation.
2: Unfollowing, man, they mad at you. You feel me? They feel some type of way. We do that when we...

0: 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Good morning.
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0: 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And we will get to that in just a second. First, I cannot believe this. All the time I thought I was being rude, and actually, it was just in the stars for people to get left behind, okay? 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
0: Single parents out there, should you ever have to choose between your child and your partner? 866-HUSTLE-8, 866-487-8538. Let's go ahead and get right to the phone lines. Good morning.
3: Alton said, give up on your children.
0: Yeah. Alton's terrible.
4: Give up on them.
0: All right, let's go straight to the phone lines. Good morning. Who is this?
5: It's T-Baby.
0: T-Baby, all right, talk to us. What you think about this?
5: So I'm actually, like, kind of going through this situation right now where I'm, like, on the verge of dumping my partner because my oldest son is not taking heed to him, and it's just really frustrating. I don't feel like a person should have to pick, but I feel like your kids are always there to stay. Like, whole they're gone by 18 is not a thing. And I just feel like once there's too much friction in the house between your spouse and your children, you got to make that decision because it's never going to be no peace.
3: How old is your son?
5: He's 9. He'll be 10 next week.
4: Oh, yeah, it's time to just let him go on to move out.
0: Yeah, get out of here.
4: Keep your man.
0: Thank you, T-Baby. Appreciate you.
3: Shut up, Alton.
0: Thank you for the call.
5: All right.
0: All right. I think you're right, though. Your kids are forever. You know what I mean?
3: Oh, she ain't like that.
0: Yeah, that's a tough one for her.
4: Yeah, nah, that is tough, man.
3: I thought she was going to say he was a little older, though. Yeah. Like, you maybe got to whip that little boy into shape.
0: No,
3: but I don't mean whip.
0: Not over no man.
3: Not over no man, but remember. Old, yeah.

0: 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Just Do It, Miami, turn up.
1: 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Oh, it's DJ Nasty.

0: yesterday. I was a little nervous, Juice.
1: Yo.
0: I was like, look here. This could end in 0-0 right now.
1: Yo. Them boys scored 4 goals yesterday. 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
7: When you think about an accident, what's the first thing that comes to your mind? Do you think about somebody getting hurt? Do you think about you getting in an accident or somebody causing an accident? 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Do you think that you should call somebody when you get into an accident? Do you think that you should call Top Dog Law? Do you think that you could be out of work for a long time? That you could be off your feet?

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Emotion Party's going down August 27th at the Fillmore. Boss Man, D-Lo, Young Miami, they going on tour together. It's K-Fox on 99 Jams, the People's Station. 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
3: 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Just do it. Miami, turn up.
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DJ Nazzy 305 now Miami. Did you get the keyword special in before 5:30? You did that, right? 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But we're going to do it all over again, baby, tomorrow morning, 8 o'clock. Give you another chance to get that stack, you dig? Yeah. Shout out to all the graduates out there, the graduates, baby. We doing this mix for 2026.

0: 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Just Do It, Miami, turn up.
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0: Yeah, baby, a major song, number five, one of them. DJ Khaled right here on the United Jams, Miami's number one for hip-hop and R&B, where it goes down tomorrow, 8 a.m. If you want that money, we talk about a whole grand could be in your hands, so definitely don't miss out on that opportunity. But you already know we are all the way live inside Miami's Most Wanted Top 5 Countdown. That's right, Jams fam, make sure you pull out your phone right now, get on that free and official 99 Jams app, and make sure you are voting your favorite song to the top. You know how we do, baby. It's your song. Number four, Motion Party Boss Man D-Lo.
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